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I'm Otis. It's the O Show. I experienced one of the worst pains of my life. A bee to the nipple. I'll explain next and why I'm never doing yard work again.

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25: Brought to you by Shoemate, the official air conditioning of summer, from Chief Meteorologist Brad Nitz. Down to 75 for a low tonight, high 80s for a high tomorrow with the rain and thunderstorms rolling in. It's 84 now in Peachtree City.

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Shaboozy's expanding his creative ventures into a comic book tied to his newest album he's working on called The Outlaw Cherry Lee. Something to look forward to. He said my younger self would be dang

0: 90s 2K, and today I'm Otis. You heard me talking about getting attacked by bees in my backyard. But Kristen, what animal attacked you and your friend?
1: My best friend. We were on a hike, and we got between the mama grouse bird, you know, and the baby. And she chased us, and we were diving. Like, there was three or four of us, and we, like, dove off the path, and there were people videoing us. We were terrified. They're not very big. I mean, they're, like, the size of a chicken.
0: You almost became a viral meme, and you could have made some money off of that, I feel like.
1: I almost did. I always have wondered.

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You, Taylor Swift from the Toy Story 5 soundtrack. Her best friend Ed Sheeran's coming through October 3rd. 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
30: Brought to you by Shoemates, the official air conditioning of summer, from Channel 2's chief meteorologist, Brad Nitz. Low of 75 tonight. Rain and thunderstorms coming in around 3 p.m. tomorrow with a high of 89. It's 82 now in Duluth.

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0: Somehow the show has divulged into when animals attack. 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I'm Otis. What happened to your husband with an animal encounter?
1: One morning, he opens the truck door, and there's a skunk in his truck.
0: There's no way you're ever getting that smell out of that. Nope.
1: It was that day. Oh, no.
0: Nothing left to do with that truck other than drive it off a cliff.
1: They did. They took it somewhere and got it stinked. I think it scared him more than it did the skunk.
0: Right. The smell was from his pants.

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Imagine being up on stage in front of thousands and thousands of people and your dress decides it wants to malfunction. 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Hey, I'm Otis. She was in Baltimore opening up for Morgan Wallen. Minutes into her set, her dress zipper just snapped, unzipped itself. She immediately threw on a Baltimore Ravens jersey and kept going. Like a pro. She was in Texas on B. Just when I-

don't kill the messenger on this, but I have an assignment for you before back to school happens. And that is to turn on Tad, Drex, and Kara here on B98.5. 6:25 tomorrow, because we got $100 to buy some of your back to school stuff for the outlet shops of Atlanta with B98.5.

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The 90s 2K and today, B98.5.

Justin Bieber, Daisies, 90s 2K, and today it's B98.5 of the O Show. I'm Otis. How much do you fake it at work? New study said 60% of Gen Z employees and 73% of managers admit to faking productivity, which explains so much. The reason your boss has always got to put a pin in it and circle back right after their fake calendar event called Strategic Alignment Sync.

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26: Brought to you by Shoemate, the official air conditioning of summer, from Chief Meteorologist Brad Nitz. Down to 75 for a low tonight. The rain and thunderstorms roll in for the week. Mid-afternoon tomorrow with a high of 85 and hold out through the weekend.

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Drop Dead, Olivia Rodrigo, B98.5 is the O Show, your newest night show to be. 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

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What up, I'm Otis, your newest night show. 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
6: It wasn't until 24 hours later, I started getting a migraine. 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
2: Debbie, you need help asking your coworker, Michael, forgiveness over some Airbnb situation?
3: Michael's rented for me for like a couple of years now. And this time he said there was an emergency and he left.
2: Okay.
3: He knows the policy. If you cancel within 7 days, you are not going to get a refund.
2: Oh.
4: Well, hold back up. So this is your coworker who is what, renting your lake house?
3: Yeah. Him and his family, they rented out. It's been a couple of years. Every time they rent out the lake house, everything's fine except this time.
2: And you have a mortgage to pay and it's summer. So.
3: Absolutely.
2: This is high season.
3: I mean, I feel bad, but.
2: Policy's a policy.
3: Exactly.
4: How long did they book for and then when did they leave?
3: They booked for 5 nights and then they left after the first night.
4: And the excuse was, or the reason?
3: They just said emergency. I don't know. I mean, I feel bad. I hope nothing serious, but I mean, the policy is the policy. Like if he had canceled 2 weeks before, okay, but.
2: Well, isn't that the funny thing about emergencies is that we don't plan for them?
4: Well, I wonder if he says emergency, like did a pipe burst in your house? Because then that's your fault.
3: No. I don't know what the emergency was. He just said he had a family emergency and he had to go.
2: When was this supposed to be? Last week? Is he back at work? You haven't talked to him about this?
3: I have been avoiding him. But I mean, it is what it is. I can't do that for every... Like, if I do this for him, I'm going to do this for the next person and the next.
2: Are you going to prohibit him from renting your place again in the future?
3: I'm not trying to prevent anybody from renting. I let people rent from me that I know, that are my friends all the time. They all respect the policy. They know if you cancel within 7 days... You're not going to get a refund. I mean, the policy is the policy. I have bills to pay.
2: All right, Debbie, we're going to get Michael on the phone and talk to him next, okay? We'll ask him for forgiveness, see what's going on, maybe find out what was this emergency in the first place.
3: Okay.
2: Prepare to feel guilty. Tad, Drex, and Kara's Forgive and Forget.
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2: Debbie just told us she rented her lake house out to a coworker, Michael. He rented it for 5 nights, but after one night said he had some big emergency and left. She says, you're still on the hook for the 5 nights because that's the policy.
3: Mm-hmm.
2: Waiting for Michael to pick up here. Debbie, I'm not going to tell him you're on the line when he first answers just so we can get to talk to him for a second, okay?
4: Okay.
5: Hello?
2: Michael, Tad, Drex, and Caracom from B98.5. How are you?
5: Oh, wow. I'm good. How are you guys?
2: We're all right. We do a feature every morning on our show called Forgive and Forget, and we understand you and your coworker, Debbie, have been kind of going at it because you had to leave her lake house. Some emergency?
5: No, we didn't have an emergency.
3: You did not have an emergency.
6: So why did you leave?
5: There were framed pictures of my family around her house.
2: Framed photos of your family? Yeah. Is this some sort of promotional thing that they do where it's like hang the
3: I've never heard of
2: pictures
3: this.
2: Of the family who's staying at
6: That's
2: the house
6: weird.
2: Go
6: oh, yeah, that,
2: online?
3: Like, were there okay, your pictures of your family, mean were there other families around the house as well that have maybe stayed there?
5: No, just my family. It was so creepy.
2: Okay. Well, like I said, this is called Forgive and Forget. Debbie's been listening on the other line. Debbie, is this some sort of weird perk that you think you're giving your customers?
4: I just thought it was a cute gesture. Put the family up in these little frames so that when other customers come, it feels very warm and family-like. That's all.
6: Why don't you put pictures of your own family in the house?
5: You decorated your rental with my family.
4: It's because I just thought it was cute.
3: Do you swap them out with every guest?
4: No.
2: Hold on a second.
5: That's worse. That's even worse.
2: You're not putting the photos in the frames and hanging them on the wall just for the time that Michael's there. You're saying basically that you've outfitted your lake house with pictures of Michael's family as if Michael's family is the family that owns the house and lives in the house?
4: I mean, it's a security issue. I don't want to put pictures of my own family, so I think Michael's family is adorable, so I thought it would be really cute to,
5: what about
4: you know,
5: my
4: hanging
5: family?
4: Them
5: what
4: up.
5: What about the security with my family's photos hanging up in your house?
4: Well, you don't own the house, Michael, so it wouldn't be an issue for you.
6: So, Debbie, how did you get these pictures in the first place?
4: Off of him and his wife's social media.
5: You pulled them off of our social media? That's what I thought, actually, but that's even creepier.
2: Like, it'd be one thing if you said, Michael, hey, I've got pictures I grabbed of you on, and you wouldn't have told him because it'd be so weird.
4: But these were taken on my property, and they're posted publicly. I mean, I wanted to put these pictures up because it's on my property, because, you know, just to show the other guests, hey, there's a lot of families that come here. They stay here.
2: But it's not showing that a lot of families come there. It's showing that Michael and his family own your house.
4: I'm more than happy to take them down as long as Michael pays for them.
5: What? Pays
4: with
5: for
4: the
5: them?
4: Four nights, Michael, this was not an emergency. You left because of the pictures? I mean, come on.
5: Yes, like, because
4: I
5: it's
4: still
5: super
4: have
5: creepy.
4: Four nights. Well, I still have four nights that need to get paid for, so if you want to take the pictures down, just pay me.
2: So pay you for the pictures, and then he doesn't have to pay
4: along
2: you for
4: the four
2: nights?
4: Nights? No, I need the four nights as well.
3: And the pictures.
2: You're going to sell
4: I
2: these?
4: Have bills.
5: Extortion. Total extortion.
4: I have bills.
2: This feature's called Forgive and Forget. Debbie was calling looking for your forgiveness, Michael. I can assume we know the answer to this?
5: heck no.
0: Grab another coffee. 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
1: 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A flood watch in effect the further north you go. Woodstock, Canton, Buford. Mostly cloudy, scattered showers, thunderstorms, some heavy rain, high 88. Tomorrow, more of the same, 87. 75 now in Ellenwood. Braves beat the Padres 7-6 yesterday. They're going to play again today at 12:15. That's one of those corporate games where everybody skips out of the office early and takes clients to the game.
2: Does anybody work ever?
1: I know, right?
3: Summer rules, right?
2: Oh, no, like it could be a Tuesday in January. You can go to a Starbucks in Decatur and it's packed.
1: Yeah. And you have Starbucks money. Yeah. Crazy. What else going on, Kara?
3: Tell you what, A-lister had to run to their enemy to save them from a sticky situation. I'll get to that in just a second. But for the first time in 22 years, we're going to get some new music from one of the biggest girl groups in the world, Destiny's Child.
2: Wait. Like with Beyonce?
3: Beyonce and Kelly and Michelle, yes.
2: Why?
3: Well, Beyonce's dad, Matthew Knowles, just spilled the beans that they've got a slew of remixes that have never been released, featuring some guest rappers, even Missy Elliott. There's some dance mixes. There's some urban remixes. And everybody's going to be able to get their hands on this within the next 30 days. Don't know if this is going to signal a full-on reunion tour. Probably not. I don't think Beyonce is really hurting for that money, but we can dream.
2: So it's unreleased music.
3: Unreleased music. Okay, it's not like it's they've gone back into the studio and done new stuff. Just
1: also take it with a grain of salt. It's like when Facebook advertises that this dead person will be performing at the next show. Right. Like, cool for Kelly and Michelle to get more of that cash, and it wouldn't be such a bad thing for them to get back together. What a throwback.
3: Yeah, no kidding. I mean, they would definitely make some coin, but again, it's not like Beyonce needs any of that.
2: For Beyonce, I'm like, y'all had your chance.
3: Yeah. Now, have you guys ever had an enemy turn into your hero?
2: Oh, God, no.
3: So, this is so strange. Jennifer Garner has this long-standing feud with the paparazzi. She's even helped to support a bill that penalizes them for taking pictures of kids without permission. Mm. They went really hard for her and Ben Affleck when those kids were little, and that's what kind of started this whole thing. They would follow her around just trying to get pictures of the kids. They would knock down other children. They would follow her to the pediatrician and to the kids' school and all of this, and she finally just said, enough is enough. And they started this bill out in California where the paparazzi can't go after the kids. That was like 13 years ago. But despite all of that, she says that she still has a very strange respect for at least one of these paparazzis.
4: I have a very interesting relationship with my main guy. I mean, I've done anything to ask him to leave. And at the same time, we've had some really real life moments together. I was followed by someone who, for whatever reason, I thought was going to hurt me. And I ran to him because I knew him and trusted him. And I knew that he and I would be okay. You know what I mean? Like, there's kind of a Stockholm syndrome thing. And at the same time, I've called the cops on him a million times and been like, can you please just give me a walk around the block with my kids and my dog?
1: That's a weird spot to be in.
2: Story, yeah. So that's what she said. It's like a Stockholm syndrome where you're like, you start to
3: fall in love with your captor.
2: Yeah.
1: Having to run to your enemy to save you, that'd be like if you were doing a morning show at a competing radio station and then you lost your job and needed somebody to hire you.
2: Who was in that position, what was it,
1: nine years ago,
2: yeah.
1: You're welcome.
0: There's more of Tad, Drex, and Kara coming up.
5: Oh, yes.
0: And here's what they'll be talking about.
1: Guys, if you want a luxury makeup basket at work, what would you do with it? Because the decision this dude made was the wrong one, sure according to his wife. 6 minutes away.
0: From the Kensington Mall, One Call That's All Traffic Center.
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22: Headlines are where they're.
2: cloudy, periods of rain, heavy at times. Today, a flood watch in effect for the northern half of our area, high 88. Tomorrow, showers and storms likely again. That'll favor mainly the southern half of our area. Friday's low 74, high 87. I'm Channel 2 Action News Chief Meteorologist Brad Ditz, B98.5.
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0: B98.5, 92K, and today it's Tad, Drex, and Kara. Guys, if you want a luxury makeup basket at work, are you really carrying that thing through the parking lot? Or are you unloading it to the nearest female coworker as soon as possible?
1: This makes me mad.
2: Is this what did this happen? Is this happening to you, Tad?
0: This is a viral story that I caught wind of. A guy won a $500 Yves Saint Laurent beauty basket.
2: Ooh.
0: And immediately gave it to a female coworker, smiled for the company photo, and then went home to his wife. His mistake was telling his wife, because his wife was like, "You did what? You gave that away? I'm at home taking care of our child, and you gave this beauty package to another woman, a coworker?"
2: He was so proud of what he did, maybe going home saying, like, "I was the hero to this woman in the office. Look at what I did for your gender, honey."
0: Snapped photos, please. Posted it online, yeah. And boy, did she suck the wind out of his sails when he told her about it.
1: Yeah, because he was more concerned about looking good in front of his coworkers than he was about being nice and doing something sweet for his own wife.
0: I don't think that's the thought process, dude.
1: What do you mean?
0: I think you're at work. You're thinking about work. Mm-hmm. You're winning a prize at work. I mean, haven't you ever won like Braves tickets or something from the Hawks and you're like, "Oh, do you want it? I'm not really a fan of one or the other. Do you want it?" You hand it off to a male coworker where your husband is at home. If you told him about it, he would be like, "How dare you?"
1: This just happened to me last week. We were at a company meeting and I won a door prize of Hawk merch. I don't follow the Hawks. I don't wear baseball caps. I don't carry lanyards, but my husband does. And I thought, perfect. It'll be a great little happy surprise for my boo. I never once thought of looking to either one of you turds and being like, "Do you want my Hawks hat?"
2: Yeah, because why would you want to foster like a good working environment with some of your male coworkers?
0: Yeah, ooh, that would be terrible. Yikes.
1: Oh, instead nice of foster a wonderful home environment where we're raising our child and cultivating our relationship?
0: So you are basically being cheap and using that as a gift to your husband versus, you're right, making that
1: and
0: kind
1: you wouldn't
0: of a
1: have
0: bond.
1: Been cheap and giving a $500 makeup bag to your wife wouldn't make you like the king of the world?
0: If I win a prize at one of our town hall meetings, they always do like a raffle. Yeah. Now they're doing trivia. It's so annoying. I'd rather it be random. But anyway, I digress. If I win something and I'm not interested in, I would hand it to you. I cannot get rid of it fast enough. Sarah and Winder.
3: I would definitely be upset with my husband. Like, why was I not the first woman on his mind to give that to? That's just crazy.
0: One thing that women don't understand is that men are actually embarrassed to have female products in our possession. I'm more comfortable carrying flowers around a grocery store now. But when you were like 19, 20.
2: Forget the flowers. What about like female products? Our female dog is in heat right now and I had to go to PetSmart because they make like female pads. Just buying those, I'm like, ugh.
0: We're embarrassed.
1: Oh
0: my God. We don't want to be seen with these things.
1: Please.
0: We can't get them out of our possession fast enough.
3: Well, I know, Tad, you have a daughter and I would feel confident in saying you would want the man in her life to maybe feel embarrassed, but to overcome that embarrassment to take care of her in the best way.
0: You know where to hit me.
3: Pat. Drex, yes. Same for your daughter. Same for your daughter. She's going to be dating soon.
2: Uh-huh.
3: She's what, 12 or 13?
2: Yeah, 13.
0: No. Drex is teaching his daughter that men are absolute trash.
3: Okay.
0: We just got a talking to, dude.
2: Right.
0: 404-741-0985. Which side do you land on here? Should he have waited and walked through the parking lot in front of all of his male coworkers who are like, "Nice makeup, kid, dude.
2: Hey, say Sally, you gonna wear that blush today?"
0: Or give it to somebody in the office and be done with it and maybe get a little credit online. And maybe his wife is like, "What a sweet guy. You're gonna really go up the..." corporate ladder the way that you're acting, and we appreciate that.
1: Okay.
0: 404-741-0985, or leave a quick message. You could use the open mic on the B98.5 app.
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5: We'll picked up a crash over on the connector 7585 northbound at Peachtree Pine and knocks out a right lane. Do expect some delay. 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I'm Veronica Harrell with B98.5 Traffic.
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0: B98.5, 90s 2K, and today we're talking about this guy that won an Yves Saint Laurent makeup package at work and handed it off to a coworker instead of bringing it home to his wife, the mother of his kids, Deidre, in Douglasville.
1: He should have thought about his wife, because now he's got to go home and live in the house with her.
2: What if you were such an attentive husband that, like my wife only wears Mary Kay and has since I've known her, 20, 25 years. If I brought home some random, like Yves Saint Laurent or some other type of makeup, she'd be like, why are you bringing this? You don't even know what kind of makeup I wear?
3: At least give her the option to take it or to not take it. Like, you could have just sent a text message. I won some cool makeup bag. Do you want it?
0: Sure. I won some makeup kit at work. Do you want it? Oh, you weren't thinking of me. You had to win that thing. You ended up with it. It was just extra. And now you want to unload it on me.
2: And then when you make the makeup known, if my wife said no, she said, well, what are you going to do with it? That's
1: it.
2: Yeah.
3: What should I do with it, babe? Do you have a friend that would like it? Should I give it to one of my coworkers?
0: Oh, my gosh. Please write all this out, because we can't just act like normal people and go with our man instincts.
3: When your man instincts is getting you in trouble.
0: Susan in Atlanta.
4: Let's reverse the roles. What if a female, what if I went to work and I won master's tickets?
3: Ooh.
4: And I decided to give one of my male coworkers those tickets, and I went home and told my husband, who was an avid golfer, that guess what I did today? I gave away master's tickets that I won at a company picnic or something.
3: Aren't you proud of me? Isn't it going to help me climb the corporate ladder?
0: This woman is not an avid Yves Saint Laurent fan. If you know somebody to be a fan of something, that's totally different.
3: How do you know she's not an Yves Saint Laurent fan? Obviously, her husband has no idea what's going on with his own wife, so...
4: It doesn't matter if she's a fan or not. It's who you thought of first.
2: That's why we need to have these company raffles, right? There needs to be blue tickets and pink tickets. Men shouldn't be winning female prizes. Women shouldn't be winning male prizes.
0: I got a better idea. Why doesn't my wife come and do the town hall meeting and I'll go home and take a nap? Karen is in LaGrange with an idea of what the woman who received the Yves Saint Laurent makeup kit should have done. What she should have said when this dude handed the makeup to her. We'll continue this conversation around 6:45 on B98.5.
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3: There's a reason why some of the biggest stars in the world walked away from probably the biggest performance in the world, getting paid $0. And it's all Michael Jackson's fault. Tell you why coming up in Info to Go.
0: All right, that along with your chance to win a $100 gift card to the outlet shops at Atlanta for some back to school shopping coming up in 3 minutes. And sorry to any kids who happen to be listening right now. Because I used to hate when the person would talk about back to school shopping. Like, no.
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1: Yeah, we're going to play Are You Smarter Than Kara? It's a real fun pop culture trivia game that we've been playing for 9 years. So we shouldn't have to explain it too much. Well, no, it is, but yeah, yeah, we shouldn't have explained it too much. But maybe someone's like, yeah, we do every day.
2: New to the fam, yeah.
0: So if you get three right, you'll get a $100 gift card to the Ellet Shops at Atlanta for back-to-school shopping. So that's a potential of winning $200 total.
1: They have a Vineyard Vines outlet up there.
0: Hi.
1: Yeah.
0: What are you? What's on your shirt this morning?
1: It's a Vineyard, this is a like a America 250 Vineyard Vines golf.
0: You didn't
1: moisture
0: have to tell
1: wicking.
0: Us it was Vineyard Vines. I was just wondering what the little letters were. Anyway, 404-741-0985.
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0: If I had to guess, it looks like a step and repeat with American flags and hot dogs.
1: So the little whales are American flag, right? And then there's golf clubs crisscrossed next to it. It's very patriotic. And like I said, moisture wicking, which is very important.
0: 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Flood watch in effect. The further north you go, Woodstock, Canton, Buford, mostly cloudy, scattered showers, thunderstorms today with a high of 88, more of the same tomorrow. 75 now in Mableton. What's going on, Kara?
4: Tell you why Michael Jackson is responsible for taking the paychecks away from some of the biggest music acts in the world in just a second. But in this week's edition of Hollywood is Fresh Out of New Ideas, we're set to get a sequel to a 36-year-old Tom Cruise flick. Has anybody been dying for a Days of Thunder 2?
0: I don't even remember. What was Days of Thunder 1? Is this a race car?
4: Yeah, like he was like a NASCAR, and Nicole Kidman was in the movie, and that's kind of when they started their big love affair. Tom Cruise is going to be coming back. Nicole Kidman? Probably not.
1: Well, I mean, Nicole Kidman's face now or Nicole Kidman's face in 1990?
0: How dare you? That is so toxic.
4: You know, you could say the same about Tom Cruise, though, because he was 28 when he filmed this movie, and at 64... He's still going to be able to come with the goods.
1: But he must have a better plastic surgeon because he looks the same, essentially. Nicole Kidman looks unrecognizable.
4: That's the worst thing about dudes. You guys age and you get hotter. Yeah. And we age and we just start looking like a handbag. And it's awful.
0: No, you don't. You look beautiful.
4: Rolling your eyes.
0: Well, I'm not.
4: Uh-huh.
0: No.
4: Okay.
1: Especially early in the morning.
4: You guys. Now, 4 billion people all over the world tuned in to the World Cup final over the weekend.
1: Wow.
4: And after the first ever World Cup halftime show, Madonna, Justin Bieber, BTS, Shakira, and the rest of the performers got paid a whopping $0.
1: Wow.
4: Just like the Super Bowl halftime performers. And it's all because of Michael Jackson. Back in 1993, his Super Bowl performance helped establish the modern halftime show model we have now, where the artists actually trade in their fees for charitable impact and global exposure. So when Michael did this in 93, he made $100,000 for his Heal the World Foundation. And now this year, they were trying to raise $100 million for the FIFA, I think it's like the global... what I had it written down somewhere. Global,
1: like a FIFA foundation.
4: It was a FIFA foundation for education.
0: So in was 1993 the first year that we had like pop stars do halftime shows? Because I remember they used to do marching bands.
4: Really? That was the first year that they did not have a marching band. So they had been working pop acts into the halftime show and still featuring the marching bands. But that was kind of the first one where it was all star power from beginning to end.
0: Be like the Ohio State University marching band with the Commodores, Earth, Wind, and Fire, and Barry Manilow or something.
1: Sounds like your dream playlist.
0: The All Stars. So now they're not getting paid, and you gotta admit the exposure is ridiculous, especially for the World Cup.
4: Mm-hmm. I mean, their streaming numbers exploded anywhere from 108% to I think it was 420%. increase in streaming. Right. So they're going to get this money on the back end.
0: Should Justin Bieber have been paid for a 3-minute ballad in the middle of an exciting football or a soccer event?
1: Based on the effort he put in? No.
0: Oh, are we done with this?
4: Done.
0: Oh my gosh, I could go on for hours, kids. Let's move on here.
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2: Roro Road. 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
2: See you in a little bit, Kara.
3: I'm out of here, Christina. Good luck.
2: Thanks.
1: Kara's going to step out. We'll ask you five trivia questions and bring her back in. Ask her the same questions. If you can answer more right than Kara, she'll have to pay you $100 of her own money. Are you ready?
2: I'm ready.
1: Question one. Monica Lewinsky turns 53 today. She was an intern for what president?
2: Bill Clinton.
1: Question two. Harry Styles has canceled his concerts in Brazil this week due to illness. True or false, Brazil won the World Cup in 2022?
2: True.
1: Number three. Speaking of the World Cup, the song Wonderwall has re-entered the Billboard charts after being adopted by English fans. What band sings that song?
4: Two brothers. Three, two, one.
2: Yeah.
1: Question number four. Malcolm Jamal Warner's widow and mom are at odds over his $3 million estate. He played Theo on what sitcom?
2: All in the Family.
1: Question number five. Lil Wayne says he closes his eyes when he eats cereal because milk freaks him out. What's the top-selling cereal in the U.S. every year?
2: Lucky Charms.
1: Bringing Kara back in.
4: Christina and Canton struggled a little bit this morning.
2: A little bit.
1: Oh, Lord.
4: Yeah.
1: Kara making her way back in, ready for the same questions?
3: I'm ready.
1: Number one, Monica Lewinsky was an intern for what president?
3: Bill Clinton.
4: That's
1: Bill Clinton. Don't forget to pick up some Cubans on your way in, sweetheart. Number two, true or false, Brazil won the World Cup in 2022.
3: False.
4: It was Argentina. All right, it's 2-1.
1: Question number three, what band sings Wonderwall?
3: Oasis.
4: Yeah, Christina missed that as well. 3-1.
1: Number four, Malcolm Jamal Warner played Theo on what sitcom?
3: The Cosby Show.
4: Yeah, not All in the Family. All right, it's 4-1.
1: And number five, what's a top-selling cereal in the U.S. every year?
3: Cheerios?
4: Cheerios is the top.
1: Makes sense,
4: especially
1: dude.
4: Especially because kids snack on it. Yeah.
1: Are we counting the Honey Nuts?
4: Yeah, I mean, it's all...
1: You got it. It's all in the family. Yeah. Not the Theo Huxtable version of All in the Family. But.
4: All right. It was a spanking this morning. 5-1. Christina and Canton, are you smarter than Kara?
2: Absolutely not. Good job.
4: Kara, your new record, 2,655 wins, 75 losses.
3: Ooh. Sorry, Christina.
2: Thanks, guys.
1: We play twice every weekday, 6:35 and 7:35. 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

0: B98.5, 92K, and today, Tad, Drex, and Kara show talking about this Yves Saint Laurent makeup kit door prize that you won at work. And apparently, if a dude wins something at work, no matter what it is, he's got to run it by his wife before he decides what to do with it. Because you hand that off to a female coworker and suddenly you're enemy number one.
1: Or hand it off to the female coworker, but I better not know about it.
2: Oh, yeah. Can we all be in the agreement that if that ever happens, you guys keep your mouth shut?
1: You do not say a word.
0: You do not go home and brag to your wife about giving a coworker a $500 makeup kit. Julie and Alpharetta.
3: I would hope that my husband would know well enough to offer it to me before he gave it to a coworker. No matter what it is.
0: Really? No matter what it is? Like, what if it's a vacuum?
2: Or an umbrella?
3: Not an umbrella.
2: It needs to be specific.
0: Not an umbrella.
1: But you don't know. Maybe the wife needed an umbrella and it would have been nice to have one.
0: The difference between the umbrella and the Yves Saint Laurent is Yves Saint Laurent goes on the skin. And everybody knows anything that goes directly on the skin, anything that makes contact with the skin, is an intimate.
2: Oh
1: my gosh.
2: Socks, gloves, etc. Correct?
0: Yeah. That's right, Chad. Karen and LaGrange.
4: The lady that got the gift basket, the heifer, she should have said, no, honey, you take this home to your wife that looks after your children, cleans your house, entertains your mother when she comes, washes your clothes. Honey, you take this to her. She deserves this. Men are ignorant about things like that. We have to excuse them. We love them, but we have to excuse them. They don't know. So the lady that got the basket, the heifer, she should have given it back to his wife.
2: Why is she a heifer?
1: Because she took it.
4: She took the doggone thing. No, this is for your wife, honey. You take this home.
0: You know that heifer is not going to trade her Chick-fil-A card for the makeup.
4: I don't know, honey. You just don't know. I would have gone to her house and I would have said, excuse me, you have something that's mine.
5: There's more of Tad, Drex, and Kara coming up. And here's what they'll be talking about.
1: Time to break out those bedazzled low-rise jeans again, because a girl group everybody thought was done for forever is suddenly making a comeback, and it's happening within the next 30 days. Tell you who it is and info to go.
0: Is it the Spice Girls? Because there's been a clamoring. We'll find out who it is coming up at 7 o'clock.
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6: Good morning. We still got this crash up on 316 westbound past Sugarloaf Parkway. It did have the right lane blocked for a little bit. Now still on the right shoulder. Traffic is still pretty slow trying to get into 85. 75 northbound at Forest Parkway in the left lane. 75 northbound past Jonesboro Road over on the right shoulder. 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
1: 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Mostly cloudy, scattered showers, thunderstorms, high of 88. More of the same tomorrow with a high 87, 75 now in Peachtree City. Braves beat the Padres 7-6. They're going to play again today at 12:15, so nobody's working today. What else going on, Kara?
2: Tell you what, A-lister had to run to their enemy to save them from a sticky situation. I'll get to that in just a second. But for the first time in 22 years, we're going to get some new music from one of the biggest girl groups in the world, Destiny's Child.
3: Wait, with Beyonce?
2: Beyonce and Kelly and Michelle, yes.
3: Why?
2: Well, Beyonce's dad, Matthew Knowles, just spilled the beans that they've got a slew of remixes that have never been released, featuring some guest rappers, even Missy Elliott. There's some dance mixes, and everybody's going to be able to get their hands on this within the next 30 days.
3: So it's unreleased music?
2: Unreleased music. Okay. It's not like they've gone back into the studio and done new stuff.
1: It wouldn't be such a bad thing for them to get back together. What a throwback.
2: Yeah, no kidding. I mean, they would definitely make some coin, but it's not like Beyonce needs any of that.
3: For Beyonce, I'm like, hey, y'all had your chance.
2: Now, have you guys ever had an enemy turn into your hero? Jennifer Garner has this long-standing feud with the paparazzi. She's even helped to support a bill that penalizes them for taking pictures of kids without permission. They went really hard for her and Ben Affleck when those kids were little, and that's what kind of started this whole thing. They would follow her around just trying to get pictures of the kids. They would knock down other children. They would follow her to the pediatrician and to the kids' school and all of this, and she finally just said, enough is enough. And they started this bill out in California where the paparazzi can't go after the kids. That was like 13 years ago. But despite all of that, she says that she still has a very strange respect for at least one of these paparazzis.
4: I have a very interesting relationship with my main guy. I mean, I've done anything to ask him to leave. And at the same time, we've had some really real life moments together. I was followed by someone who, for whatever reason, I thought was going to hurt me. And I ran to him because I knew him and trusted him. And I knew that he and I would be okay. You know what I mean? Like, there's kind of a Stockholm syndrome thing. And at the same time, I've called the cops on him a million times and been like, can you please just give me a walk around the block with my kids and my dog?
1: That's a weird spot to be in.
3: Story, yeah. So that's what she said. It's like a Stockholm syndrome where you're like, you start to
2: fall in love with your captor.
3: Yeah.
1: Having to run to your enemy to save you, that'd be like if you were doing a morning show at a competing radio station and then you lost your job and needed somebody to hire you.
3: Who was in that position? What was it?
1: Nine years ago.
3: Yeah.
1: You're welcome.
0: There's more of Tad, Drex, and Kara coming up.
5: Oh, yes.
0: And here's what they'll be talking about.
1: Sam ruined the family vacation before they even got packed after he went off on his wife's family during a Zoom call. What? Needs forgiveness, needs to save this vacation. We'll talk to him in 3 minutes.
0: From the Kenyans Involved, one Paul at all, traffic center.
1: Olivia Dean after traffic.
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0: 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That's coming up in the next 10 minutes.
1: You didn't just mess up. 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
0: Sam, you need help asking your wife, Kristen, for forgiveness?
2: Yeah, I might have screwed up our family trip before it even started.
0: This has something to do with a Zoom call?
2: My wife, she has a very big family, and there's always an end of the summer trip. And this year I decided I was going to take over the planning. And I got everybody on a Zoom call, and a bunch of people had their cameras off. To me, when that happens to me at work, I'm like, oh, man, these guys are not paying attention. So I got a little frustrated on the Zoom call, and I started calling people out.
0: So you want to see the whites of their eyes when you're talking to them and make sure they're not doing anything other than paying attention to you.
2: I want everybody to know that they're engaged and participating, yeah.
3: Well, and there's nothing worse than, too, if you're planning a trip and then you get to the trip and everyone's like, well, what are we doing? We had a Zoom call. I went over
4: everything
3: all this.
4: Everything has been laid out.
2: Exactly.
4: And if you didn't want to do something, you should have flagged it ahead of time so I could have changed the plan.
0: I know Drex can relate to this because you're the big planner. Kara, are you also the big family vacation planner?
4: I am not.
0: I don't even know what airline.

0: admittedly. I know I can come off a little controlling when I'm like that. A bunch of her family texted her afterwards, and they said I was sucking the fun out of the trip. And I'm sorry, I just wanted the trip to go well.
1: Do you feel bad about this? Are you remorseful? You're asking for forgiveness. Or do you just feel like, I did the right thing, but since they're upset, I'm just going to go through the exercise of apologizing?
0: I don't think I was necessarily wrong, but I do want to apologize for making it more stressful. And I know my wife is embarrassed, and I know everyone's kind of annoyed with me, and I just want to hit the brakes and start over a little bit.
1: So who are we calling? Are we calling your wife, or are we calling the whole family? Are we going to get on a Zoom call here?
0: No. Please do not get them all on a Zoom. You don't even know if they're on the call. I just want to call Kristen and let her know that I'm trying to help and not turn our vacation into a corporate retreat.
1: All right, we will talk to her in 3.5 minutes. 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

0: swear your intentions were good, but now you need forgiveness. 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
1: Sam was just telling us that he took over the planning of the family vacation. This is her family, but he was planning it, and they had a Zoom meeting to go over details. He's a very type A kind of guy, and he even took issue with the fact that people had their cameras off, so he's calling people out on this stuff. Now the whole family's mad at him and accusing him of ruining the vacation before it even started.

0: starts. Just waiting for his wife, Kristen, to pick up so we can work this out.
1: Hello?
0: Kristen, Tad, Drex, Kara, and Sam calling.
1: Wait, I'm sorry, who?
0: So this is Tad, Drex, and Kara's show. Your husband, Sam, called us because he wanted to ask your forgiveness for the family Zoom.
1: You needed to do this on the radio? You couldn't just talk to me?
2: I'm just making a big gesture here. I'm trying to show you that I am sorry.
0: What was so bad about the Zoom call? Did you not know to warn your family? Like, all right, everybody be on your P's and Q's. Have your pencils sharpened.
3: There'll be pop quiz at the end.
1: The issue was what we saw when he shared his screen.
0: What did they see?
1: A ChatGPT page was open, and the side history was showing, and it said, how to know when it's over.
0: Ooh.
1: And my entire family saw that.
0: Sam, were you talking about how to know when the vacation is over?
2: That was just a completely separate thing. I was looking up at work.
1: My aunt called me and asked if I needed to come stay with her, Sam.
0: Yikes.
2: That was not about our marriage or anything
1: okay,
2: like that.
1: Okay, then say what it was about. What was it about then?
2: I'd rather not.
0: Oh,
1: dude.
0: No.
1: Sam.
2: Okay, it's a personal thing. It's personal.
1: Okay, well, you put us on the radio, so now it's public. So what?
0: You're asking ChatGPT how to know when something is over. What is it?
2: Look, okay, I'm sorry that y'all saw my 8 million tabs and my desktop clutter. Like, I should have checked my screen before I was sharing the screen.
1: This is not the apology I need. Isn't this supposed to be an apology? I need to know what's going on.
2: There's nothing detrimental to our marriage that's going on, okay? I can guarantee you that.
4: What were you curious about being over?
2: I cannot discuss this. This is on the radio.
1: Mm. You can. You're really just saying you won't.
0: Sam, you have lost such confidence in your wife right now. You should not only tell her, you don't have to do it on the radio here, but you need to explain that and perhaps even at this point, show it to her to prove mm-hmm. to her that it is mm-hmm. not to do with her.
2: I can print you out the entire transcript if you want, although it's kind of personal. I'm a little embarrassed about it, and I'm sorry.
0: You guys have a lot to talk about. In the meanwhile, this feature is called Forgive and Forget. Sam was looking for your forgiveness, Kristen.
1: I will forgive him when he shows me the whole ChatGPT transcript and proof that it's actually from before we had that Zoom meeting. I want to know what's going on.
4: You don't want no backdated data?
1: No, I want to know. 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
0: 3 right gets you a pair of tickets to see Melissa Etheridge and Wynonna Judd at Chastain Park August 7th, 404-741-0985.
5: From the Kensington Mall, one call, that's all. Traffic Center.
6: Good morning. Our earlier crash to the connector and Peachtree Pine finally cleared up. Traffic's moving much better through here. Still on the shoulder on 316 westbound past Sugarloaf Parkway over to your right side. On the left shoulder, 85 southbound just past Steve Reynolds. Crash reported inbound on Fulton Industrial at Baker's Ferry, too. 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I'm Woody with B98.5 traffic.
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13: 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Atlanta
22: cloudy, periods of rain heavy at times today. A flood watch in effect for the northern half of our area, high 88. Tomorrow, showers and storms likely again. That'll favor mainly the southern half of our area. Friday's low 74, high 87. I'm Channel 2 Action News Chief Meteorologist Brad Ditz, B98.5.
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2: Good morning.
1: Can you kick our pop culture princess out of here?
2: Goodbye, Kara.
3: Goodbye, Kelly. Good luck.
2: Thank you.
1: Kara's going to stand outside. We'll ask you five trivia questions and bring her back in here. I'll ask her the same questions. If you can answer more right than Kara, she'll have to pay you $100 of her own money. Are you ready?
2: I'm ready.
1: Question number one. Tropical storm Bertha has made landfall along the southern tip of Louisiana. What is the name of the storm that flooded New Orleans in 2005?
2: Hurricane Katrina.
1: Question number two. Destiny's Child's going to release previously recorded music next month. True or false, Real Housewives of Atlanta star Candy Burris wrote Bills, Bills, Bills.
2: That is true.
1: Number three, Vivian Jolie Pitt filed a petition to drop her dad's last name. Vivian has how many biological siblings?
2: Five.
1: Number four, Daniel Radcliffe turns 37 today. He's best known for playing what movie character?
2: Harry Potter.
1: And number five, Jimothy the Raccoon tattoos are popping up all over social media. How many fingers in total do raccoons have?
2: Like total?
1: Yeah.
2: 3, 6, 9, 12.
1: Wait, are the front paws the fingers and the rear paws are the feet?
4: We're going to find out.
1: Okay, bring in Kara back in.
4: All right, everybody, Kelly in Stone Mountain, you did okay this morning. See what happens.
1: I say 16.
4: Okay.
1: Kara's making her way back in, ready for the same questions.
3: I'm ready.
1: Number one, what's the name of the storm that flooded New Orleans in 2005?
3: Hurricane Katrina.
4: Kelly got it right, 1-1.
1: Number two, true or false, Real Housewives of Atlanta star Candy Burris wrote Bills, Bills, Bills for Destiny's Child?
3: I'm pretty sure that's true.
4: It is, she did. All right, 2-2.
1: Number three, Vivian Jolie Pitt has how many biological siblings?
3: Three.
4: She only has two, Shiloh and then the twin Knox.
3: Oh, yeah.
4: Kelly said five, so it's still tied at two.
1: Number four, Daniel Radcliffe is best known for what movie character?
3: Harry Potter.
4: That's what Kelly said. It's 3-3.
1: And number five, how many fingers in total do raccoons have?
3: Fingers in total?
4: Mm-hmm.
3: We have 20?
4: They have 20 fingers, yeah, five on each paw. And they're like they are
3: like fingers.
4: They can open doors. They can open jars.
1: Are any of them thumbs? First of all, as I need to know, you should not have asked this question because I know you haven't done enough research. Also, Jimothy practically stands up on his feet, from what I could see. So those are feet. Those would be toes.
3: Well,
1: so split it in half.
3: But it's not feet because they're all paws. There's four paws, but there's five.
1: They're not. None of them are fingers.
4: They are claws. They don't have like sharp talons.
3: You know, I've always wanted a raccoon because they have those cute little hands.
1: No cash, but you get a pair of tickets to see Melissa Etheridge and Wynonna Judd, Synovus Bank Amphitheater, Chastain Park, August 7th. 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
0: Anonymous looking for advice.
3: Hey, guys. I need to hit the panic button.
0: What's going on?
3: I started a new job probably about a year ago now.
4: Okay.
3: And I've been finding myself incredibly attracted to this handsome, smart, so funny colleague of mine.
0: I'm just going to assume, since you wanted to be anonymous, that maybe you're married?
3: Correct.
4: Oh.
0: And you've been attracted to somebody you work with?
3: Mm-hmm.
0: Have you acted on this?
3: Not yet, but I'm torn as to what to do because I've never been so attracted to somebody in my whole life. Even my husband. I've been married almost 4 years now. We have a great connection, but this is just something so beyond my control. Sometimes, like, you feel like it's this invisible string just constantly pulling me towards him.
4: You say for sure you have not acted on this. You guys haven't talked. Okay.
5: Does he know how you feel about him?
3: No. I haven't said, I haven't done anything.
4: I was in your situation, Anonymous, because I met my wife at work, and I remember, like, having that pull towards her. Now, neither one of us were married, and, you know, I'd be in this dreamy state every time I talked to her, but, again, you're married.
5: Is your coworker married?
3: He's not. He's single. I'm guessing he's got feelings towards me. I mean, listen, I'm not bad looking. I'm certainly not a bimbo, so, I mean,
5: does he know you're married?
3: Yeah, he definitely knows I'm married.
4: So he's single, he knows you're married. Oh, wow.
3: Anybody who's ever felt anything like this before, it's real.
0: You have so many options in this situation. There's the right thing to do, and then there's what your heart tells you.
3: I cannot stop thinking and fantasizing about him.
4: Oh.
0: It's not often that we get an opportunity to intervene in something like this before the person goes ahead and has an affair. Like, basically, that's what she's asking. Mm-hmm. Should I have an affair or not? And it's not that simple as, well, of course not. Because this attraction, you could hear it in her voice, is so strong.
4: Like a moth to a flame.
0: Is she missing out on something if she says no to what her heart is feeling? Is it love or is it lust?
4: Mm-hmm.
0: 404-741-0985. If you have some advice, or you could use the open mic on the B98.5 app.
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6: Continued cleanup of our crash here on 75 northbound at Forest Parkway. Everybody over to the shoulder. Traffic's at speed limit. 285 westbound at Peachtree Boulevard. We've got word of a crash. 75 northbound at Terra Boulevard in the left lane. An overturned vehicle in the Westview area on Ralph David Abernathy at Cascade. 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

0: B98.5, 92K, and today, have you ever crushed on somebody so hard and then realized, oh, that's right, I'm married? Our anonymous caller's considering hooking up with a dude at work, but she is married, Nicole, in Atlanta.
1: How you get them is how you lose them. And before you do this affair, realize that it's all cute, but you don't know how this person is 24/7. It's not worth it, girl.
0: It's always exciting during the salad days.
2: Right.
1: And definitely do not go with your heart. Your heart will lead you astray.
0: You want to use that other organ that's further north.
2: Your esophagus?
1: Oh, well, no comment.
0: Kalia in Lawrenceville, what do you say?
3: I say no. You never do anything when the other person has nothing to lose and you have everything to lose.
2: Oh, he has no skin in the game, yeah.
0: If she has an affair with this guy, then she's going to be in this marriage. She's going to be hooking up with this guy on the DL, right?
4: Mm-hmm.
0: But this guy is then also free to date whoever he wants.
4: Exactly.
0: And I'm telling you, this is going to be over. So you better take a good long look at your current relationship right now and make sure there's a problem there that is not fixable and go to therapy with that dude. Becca in Atlanta. We're great. What's your advice for our anonymous caller who is considering hooking up with a dude at work?
5: 9 times out of 10, the guy that has some strong feelings for you, he just wants to hit it, hon. Because he probably you're married, and that's pretty much it. Yep. That's the advice, and that's the tip.
0: Thank you, Sandra, talking rock.
6: Take it from somebody who did not do this. Follow your freaking heart.
0: Mm.
6: This happened to me years ago, and it was undeniable. I never acted on it, and I never got that back.
2: Okay, so you're saying follow your heart, though, but can she at least tell her husband first?
6: No.
4: No?
6: If it doesn't work out, or he doesn't feel the same way, then she's lost everything, and potentially her job, too. Not only her relationship, but her job. But she has to act on this. Life is short.
0: What do you think about that?
4: No, no, no, no, no, no, no.
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1: Yeah, Anonymous hit the panic button and said, I am in love with this guy at my office. He checks all the boxes. However, I have a box checked in my life. I'm married.
0: Davia Decatur.
2: Yes, I can't believe the last woman's advice. The grass is not always greener, and I feel like she owes it to her husband to let her husband know how she's feeling before she acts on it.
0: Yeah, Sandra in Talking Rock just a few minutes ago, if you missed it, said she's crazy if she doesn't pursue this because she will miss out.
1: Mm.
0: Wendy and Griffin?
3: I'd say she's already broken the marriage vow by the thoughts she's having with this coworker. She needs to go ahead and let the husband know in the marriage, and then she can pursue with the coworker.
0: Just having thoughts about somebody.
4: Oh, yeah.
0: I don't think that's breaking the marriage. I think having impure thoughts about people is a little filthy, but it's not breaking the marriage.
1: This sounds like it's more than impure, right?
4: Yeah.
0: There are a lot of rules in the Bible that said, you know, you shouldn't covet and you shouldn't have impure thoughts and stuff. But I mean, we're human beings.
1: Well, I think with guys, it's common in our life, Tad. Like, yeah, we'll see a chick at the office and be like, she's pretty hot. With women, I don't know, Kara. I think you guys look at it from a more of emotional standpoint. Like, what would he be like as a partner?
5: You like to throw that, like, guys are all about the physical and women are all about emotional. Sometimes women just want the physical, too.
1: Where are they?
0: But also, the fact that you do like the emotional connection, the fact that you can find somebody who happens to be ugly, very attractive because they're funny.
5: Mm-hmm. Because of the person that they are.
0: Hope to people like Drex and I.
6: There's more of Tad, Drex, and Kara coming up. And here's what they'll be talking about.
5: There's one major reason some of the biggest stars in the world walked away from one of the biggest events in the world and made $0. And it's all Michael Jackson's fault. I'll tell you why coming up in Info to Go.
0: Mama say, mama, don't you say. 3 minutes. They say the

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2: 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Woodstock, Canton, Buford. Mm-hmm. Mostly cloudy, scattered showers, thunderstorms today with a high of 88. More of the same tomorrow and the high of 87. 75 now in Riverdale. Braves beat the Padres 7-6 last night. They're going to play again this afternoon at 12:15. What else going on, Kara?
3: Michael Jackson is responsible for taking the paychecks away from some of the biggest music acts in the world. I'll tell you about that in just a second. But in this week's edition of Hollywood is Fresh Out of New Ideas, we're set to get a sequel to a 36-year-old Tom Cruise flick. Has anybody been dying for a Days of Thunder 2?
2: What was Days of Thunder 1? Is this a race car?
3: Yeah, like he was like a NASCAR, and Nicole Kidman was in the movie, and that's kind of when they started their big love affair. Tom Cruise is going to be coming back. Nicole Kidman? Probably not.
4: Well, I mean, Nicole Kidman's face now or Nicole Kidman's face in 1990?
2: How dare you? That is so toxic.
3: You know, you could say the same about Tom Cruise, though, because he was 28 when he filmed this movie, and at 64...
4: But he must have a better plastic surgeon, because he looks the same, essentially. Nicole Kidman looks unrecognizable.
3: That's the worst thing about dudes. You guys age and you get hotter. Yeah. And we age and we just start looking like a handbag, and it's awful.
2: No, you don't. You look beautiful.
3: Rolling your eyes.
4: Especially early in the morning.
3: You guys. Now, 4 billion people all over the world tuned in to the World Cup final over the weekend.
4: Wow.
3: And after the first ever World Cup halftime show, Madonna, Justin Bieber, BTS, Shakira, and the rest of the performers got paid a whopping $0.
4: Wow.
3: Just like the Super Bowl halftime performers. And it's all because of Michael Jackson. Back in 1993, his Super Bowl performance helped establish the modern halftime show model we have now, where the artists actually trade in their fees for charitable impact and global exposure.
2: Was 1993 the first year we had like pop stars do halftime shows? Because I remember they used to do marching bands.
3: Really? That was the first year that they did not have a marching band. So they had been working pop acts into the halftime show and still featuring the marching bands. But that was kind of the first one where it was all star power from beginning to end.
2: Be like the Ohio State University marching band with the Commodores, Earth, Wind and Fire, and Barry Manilow or something.
4: Sounds like your dream playlist.
2: The All-Stars. Should Justin Bieber have been paid for a three-minute ballad in the middle of an exciting soccer event?
4: Based on the effort he put in, no.
1: There's more of Tad, Drex, and Kara coming up.
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1: And here's what they'll be talking about.
2: 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Is it A, Splash, B, Castaway, or C, The Terminal? 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
6: From the Kensington Mall, one call, that's all. Traffic extended to August. Now they just wrapped it up. So everything is back open again over in that area. A crash reported 20 westbound around Capitol Avenue. Still cleaning up on the shoulder, 75 northbound at Terra Boulevard. 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Don't let the oil light add drama. Head to Take 5. Stay in your car. In and out in about 10 minutes and get back to your day. I'm Woody with B98.5 Traffic.
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7: weather. Spotty periods of rain, heavy at times today. A flood watch in effect for the northern half of our area, high 88. Tomorrow, showers and storms likely again. That'll favor mainly the southern half of our area. Friday's low 74, high 87. I'm Channel 2 Action News Chief Meteorologist Brad Ditz, B98.5.
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1: Brittany in Kennesaw, good morning.
2: Good morning.
1: 10 questions, 60 seconds on the clock. You answer them all right correctly, you win $1,000.
2: I'm so ready.
1: Drex is going to ask the questions. Kara's going to keep track of what you get right and wrong. If you're not sure of an answer, you can pass, and we'll come back if there's time at the end. But once we have your answer, that is your final answer. Are you ready?
2: Yes, I'm ready.
1: Set, go.
3: Which is wider, a football field or a basketball court?
2: A football field.
3: What Tom Hanks movie features FedEx, an island, and a ball named Wilson?
2: Castaway.
3: How many B's are in the word bobblehead?
2: Three.
3: How many kids does Tom Cruise have?
2: Three.
3: Which is larger by area, the Sahara Desert or the Amazon rainforest?
2: The Amazon.
3: Spell committee.
2: C-O-M-M-I-T-T-E-E.
3: How many flavors are there in a box of Fruit Loops?
2: Five.
3: Who is the oldest winner of the Masters tournament in golf?
2: Nicholson?
3: On a touch-tone phone, the letter W is represented by what number?
2: Nine.
3: Better Call Saul is a spinoff from what show?
2: Breaking Bad.
1: All right. You finished in the 60 seconds.
4: Yeah. The largest area by area is the Sahara, not the Amazon.
2: Oh, man.
4: There's only one flavor in that box of Fruit Loops. There's multiple colors.
3: What?
4: But there's only one flavor.
3: So the green doesn't taste lime and the red's not like a strawberry.
1: Were you today years old?
3: Someone said that about Skittles and I was like, I'm going to put that to the test. And I ate 600 Skittles.
1: And are they all the same flavor?
3: I don't remember. I think I got so excited about the Skittles.
4: You were so close with the oldest winner of the Masters tournament, but you said Jack Nicholson and it was not. It's Jack Nicklaus.
1: I would have given you that.
3: I gave it to her on the sheet.
4: Did?
3: Yeah, back in 1986. Yeah.
1: So close, but no cigar.
2: Oh, well. Thanks anyway.
1: Sign up to play again. 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
2: Thanks, guys.
0: Here's what's coming up next with Tad, Drex, and Kara.
1: Debbie's coworker Michael rented her lake house for 5 nights, but packed up his family after 1 night. And he wants his money back.
4: Mm.
1: She'll explain why she needs forgiveness coming up in 3 minutes on Forgive and Forget.

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1: Is it too late now to say sorry?
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2: Debbie, you need help asking your coworker, Michael, forgiveness over some Airbnb situation?
3: Michael's rented for me for like a couple of years now. And this time he said there was an emergency and he left.
2: Okay.
3: He knows the policy. If you cancel within 7 days, you are not going to get a refund.
2: Oh.
4: Well, hold back up. So this is your coworker who is what, renting your lake house?
3: Yeah. Him and his family, they rent it out. It's been a couple of years. Every time they rent out the lake house, everything's fine except this time.
2: And you have a mortgage to pay and it's summer. So.
3: Absolutely.
2: This is high season.
3: I mean, I feel bad, but.
2: Policy's a policy.
3: Exactly.
4: How long did they book for, and then when did they leave?
3: They booked for 5 nights, and then they left after the first night.
4: And the excuse was, or the reason?
3: They just had emergency. I don't know. I mean, I feel bad. I hope nothing serious, but I mean, the policy is the policy. Like, if he had canceled 2 weeks before, okay, but.
2: Well, isn't that the funny thing about emergencies is that we don't plan for them?
4: Well, I wonder if he says emergency, like, did a pipe burst in your house? Because then that's your fault.
3: No, no. I don't know what the emergency was. He just said he had a family emergency and he had to go.
2: When was this supposed to be? Last week? Is he back at work? You haven't talked to him about this?
3: I have been avoiding him. But I mean, it is what it is. I can't do that for every... Like, if I do this for him, I'm going to do this for the next person and the next.
2: Are you going to prohibit him from renting your place again in the future?
3: I'm not trying to prevent anybody from renting. I let people rent from me that I know, that are my friends all the time. They all respect the policy. They know if you cancel within 7 days... you're not going to get a refund. I mean, the policy is the policy. I have bills to pay.
2: All right, Debbie, we're going to get Michael on the phone and talk to him next, okay? We'll ask him for forgiveness, see what's going on, maybe find out what was this emergency in the first place.
3: Okay.
2: Prepare to feel guilty. 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
0: Debbie just told us she rented her lake house out to a coworker, Michael. He rented it for 5 nights, but after 1 night said he had some big emergency and left. She says, you're still on the hook for the 5 nights because that's the policy. Mm-hmm. Waiting for Michael to pick up here. Debbie, I'm not going to tell him you're on the line when he first answers, just so we can get to talk to him for a second, okay?
3: Okay.
4: Hello?
0: Michael, Tad, Drex, and Caracom from B98.5. How are you?
4: Oh, wow. I'm good. How are you guys?
0: We're all right. We do a feature every morning on our show called Forgive and Forget, and we understand you and your coworker, Debbie, have been kind of going at it because you had to leave her lake house. Some emergency?
4: No, we didn't have an emergency.
5: You did not have an emergency.
2: So why did you leave?
4: There were framed pictures of my family around her house.
0: Framed photos of your family? Is this some sort of promotional thing that they do where it's like hang the
5: I've never heard of
0: pictures
5: this.
0: Of the family who's staying at
5: that's
0: the house?
5: Oh, yeah, that,
0: online?
5: Like, were there okay, your pictures of your family, mean were there other families around the house as well that have maybe stayed there?
4: No, just my family. It was so creepy.
0: Okay. Well, like I said, this is called Forgive and Forget. Debbie's been listening on the other line. Debbie, is this some sort of weird perk that you think you're giving your customers?
3: I just thought it was a cute gesture. You put the family up in these little frames so that when other customers come, it feels very warm and family-like. That's all.
2: Why don't you put pictures of your own family in the house?
4: You decorated your rental with my family.
3: It's because I just thought it was cute.
5: Do you swap them out with every guest?
3: No.
0: Hold on a second.
4: That's worse. That's even worse.
0: You're not putting the photos in the frames and hanging them on the wall just for the time that Michael's there. You're saying basically that you've outfitted your lake house with pictures of Michael's family as if Michael's family is the family that owns the house and lives in the house?
3: I mean, it's a security issue. I don't want to put pictures of my own family, so I think Michael's family is adorable, so I thought it would be really cute to,
4: what about
3: you know, hang them up.
4: What about the security with my family's photos hanging up in your house?
3: Well, you don't own the house, Michael, so it wouldn't be an issue for you.
2: So, Debbie, how did you get these pictures in the first place?
3: Off of him and his wife's social media.
4: You pulled them off of our social media? That's what I thought, actually, but that's even creepier.
0: Like, it'd be one thing if you said, Michael, hey, I've got pictures I grabbed of you on, and you wouldn't have told him because it'd be so weird.
3: But these were taken on my property, and they're posted publicly. I mean, I wanted to put these pictures up because it's on my property, because, you know, just to show the other guests, hey, there's a lot of families that come here, they stay here.
0: But it's not showing that a lot of families come there. It's showing that Michael and his family own your house.
3: I'm more than happy to take them down as long as Michael pays for them.
4: What? Pays for them?
3: 4 nights, he... Yeah, I mean, listen, Michael, this was not an emergency. You left because of the pictures? I mean, come on.
4: Yes,
3: like, I still have
4: creepy.
3: 4 nights. Well, I still have 4 nights that need to get paid for, so if you want to take the pictures down, just pay me.
0: So pay you for the pictures, and then he doesn't have to pay
3: along
0: you for
3: the
0: 4 nights?
3: No, I need the 4 nights as well.
5: And the pictures.
0: You're going to sell these?
3: I have bills.
4: Extortion. Total extortion.
3: I have bills.
0: This feature's called Forgive and Forget. Debbie was calling looking for your forgiveness, Michael. I can assume we know the answer to this?
4: heck no.
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6: Police are still with this crash in the intersection of Buckhead here at Beaufort Highway and Lenox Road. Watch for the delays as police are going to direct you around. 85 South and Indian Trail, this one over on the shoulder. On 85 North and Beaver Ruin, this one's on the right shoulder. And 285 Northbound, before you get to Cobb Parkway in Smyrna, this crash is on your right shoulder. 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I'm Woody with B98.5 traffic.
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98.5, 92K, and today. The song Wonderwall from Oasis is back on the charts after the World Cup. Mm-hmm. Noel and Liam are just said to be over the moon about this. They can't stop talking about how happy and appreciative they are. B98.

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0: confront their enemy to save them from a sticky situation. I'll get to that in just a second. But for the first time in 22 years, we're going to get some new music from one of the biggest girl groups in the world, Destiny's Child.
1: Wait, with Beyonce?
0: Beyonce and Kelly and Michelle, yes.
1: Why?
0: Well, Beyonce's dad, Matthew Knowles, just spilled the beans that they've got a slew of remixes that have never been released, featuring some guest rappers, even Missy Elliott. There's some dance mixes, and everybody's going to be able to get their hands on this within the next 30 days.
1: So it's unreleased music.
0: Unreleased music. Okay. It's not like they've gone back into the studio and done new stuff.
2: It wouldn't be such a bad thing for them to get back together. What a throwback.
0: Yeah, no kidding. I mean, they would definitely make some coin, but it's not like Beyonce needs any of that.
1: For Beyonce, I'm like, y'all had your chance.
0: Now, have you guys ever had an enemy turn into your hero? Jennifer Garner has this long-standing feud with the paparazzi. She's even helped to support a bill that penalizes them for taking pictures of kids without permission. They went really hard for her and Ben Affleck when those kids were little, and that's what kind of started this whole thing. They would follow her around just trying to get pictures of the kids. They would knock down other children. They would follow her to the pediatrician and to the kids' school and all of this, and she finally just said, enough is enough. And they started this bill out in California where the paparazzi can't go after the kids. That was like 13 years ago. But despite all of that, she says that she still has a very strange respect for at least one of these paparazzis.
3: I have a very interesting relationship with my main guy. I mean, I've done anything to ask him to leave. And at the same time, we've had some really real life moments together. I was followed by someone who, for whatever reason, I thought was going to hurt me. And I ran to him because I knew him and trusted him. And I knew that he and I would be okay. You know what I mean? Like, there's kind of a Stockholm syndrome thing. And at the same time, I've called the cops on him a million times and been like, can you please just give me a walk around the block with my kids and my dog?
2: That's a weird spot to be in,
0: right?
1: It is. Story, yeah. So that's what she said. It's like a Stockholm syndrome where you're like, you start to
0: fall in love with your captor.
1: Yeah.
2: Having to run to your enemy to save you, that'd be like if you were doing a morning show at a competing radio station and then you lost your job and needed somebody to hire you.
1: Who was in that position? What was it?
2: Nine years ago.
1: Yeah.
2: You're welcome.
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1: Lil Wayne says that he closes his eyes when he eats cereal because milk freaks him out.
0: Uh-huh.
1: Is it the milk or is it that judgy bird on the front of a Fruit Loops box giving him the side eye?
2: That bird's looking at me.
3: Also, has he listened to any of his own songs with the lyrics?
0: B98.5.

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1: Kelly in Stone Mountain. Hey, Kelly.
2: Good morning.
1: Can you kick our pop culture princess out of here?
2: Goodbye, Kara.
3: Goodbye, Kelly. Good luck.
2: Thank you.
1: Kara's going to stand outside. We'll ask you 5 trivia questions and bring her back in here. I'll ask her the same questions. If you can answer more right than Kara, she'll have to pay you $100 of her own money. Are you ready?
2: I'm ready.
1: Question number one. Tropical storm Bertha has made landfall along the southern tip of Louisiana. What is the name of the storm that flooded New Orleans in 2005?
2: Hurricane Katrina.
1: Question number two. Destiny's Child's going to release previously recorded music next month. True or false, Real Housewives of Atlanta star Candy Burris wrote Bills, Bills, Bills.
2: That is true.
1: Number three, Vivian Jolie Pitt filed a petition to drop her dad's last name. Vivian has how many biological siblings?
2: Five.
1: Number four, Daniel Radcliffe turns 37 today. He's best known for playing what movie character?
2: Harry Potter.
1: And number five, Jimothy the Raccoon tattoos are popping up all over social media. How many fingers in total do raccoons have?
2: Like total?
1: Yeah.
2: 3, 6, 9, 12.
1: Wait, are the front paws the fingers and the rear paws are the feet?
4: We're going to find out.
1: Bring Kara back in.
4: All right, everybody. Kelly in Stone Mountain, you did okay this morning. See what happens.
1: I say 16.
4: Okay.
1: Kara's making her way back in, ready for the same questions.
3: I'm ready.
1: Number one, what's the name of the storm that flooded New Orleans in 2005?
3: Hurricane Katrina.
4: Oh, you got it right. 1-1.
1: Number two, true or false, Real Housewives of Atlanta star Candy Burris wrote Bills, Bills, Bills for Destiny's Child?
3: I'm pretty sure that's true.
4: It is. She did. All right, 2-2.
1: Number three, Vivian Jolie Pitt has how many biological siblings?
3: 3.
4: She only has 2, Shiloh and then the twin Knox.
3: Oh, yeah.
4: Kelly said 5, so it's still tied at 2.
1: Number 4, Daniel Radcliffe is best known for what movie character?
3: Harry Potter.
4: That's what Kelly said. It's 3-3.
1: And number 5, how many fingers in total do raccoons have?
3: Fingers in total?
4: Mm-hmm.
3: They have 20?
4: They have 20 fingers, yeah, 5 on each paw. And they're like they are
3: like fingers.
4: They can open doors. They can open jars.
1: Are any of them thumbs? First of all, as I need to know, you should not have asked this question because I know you haven't done enough research. Also, Jimothy practically stands up on his feet, from what I could see. So those are feet. Those would be toes.
3: Well,
1: so split it in half.
3: But it's not feet because they're all paws. There's 4 paws,
4: right.
3: But there's 5.
1: They're not. None of them
3: paw?
1: Are fingers.
4: They
1: they're
4: are
1: claws.
4: They don't have like sharp talons.
3: You know, I've always wanted a raccoon because they have those cute little hands.
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Boys on B98.5, 90s 2K, and today saw they were on Kylie Kelce's Not Gonna Lie podcast. I will be watching that episode. I'm Abby Jessen. 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
6: 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From Channel 2's chief meteorologist Brad Nitz, 89 the high today. Could see a pop-up shower or storm this evening. Dropping down to 74 tonight. Tomorrow, more rain, 85 the high. Right now, it's 79 in Hiram.

98.5 90s 2K, and today we welcome him back from his brief time in country music. Looks like he's back to his pop rap roots based on his new music. 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
0: 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From Channel 2's chief meteorologist, Brad Nitz. 89 today. We could see pop-up showers and storms this evening, dropping down to 74 tonight. Tomorrow going to be a rainy day, 85. Right now, it's 83 in Douglasville.

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98.5 90s 2K. And today I'm Abby Justin. So my husband decided that we need to see The Odyssey in the 70 millimeter IMAX like Christopher Nolan shot it. And so I started looking online. There are only 41 IMAX theaters that are like this in the country and only one here in Georgia. And it's the Regal in Beaufort. So if you're looking, there you go.

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Looks like Ed Sheeran is back doing side quests. He popped up on stage with this guy, Alex Warren, at his San Diego show. It's B98.5, 90s 2K, and today.

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And today I'm Abby Jess, and we want to send you to see Harry Styles when he's at Madison Square Garden in New York City. 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
8: weather. 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From Channel 2's chief meteorologist Brad Nitz. 89 today. We could see a pop-up shower or storm this evening, dropping down to 74 tonight. Tomorrow, 85. Right now, we're sitting at

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So they put that song in the Monty Python Spamalot play that is at the Fox Theater right now through Sunday. 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
4: 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His 36 years of experience, dedication to doing what's right, and his compassion for people make him the only attorney I trust and recommend to our friends, family, and my listeners. And there is never an upfront cost, so you have nothing to lose. 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Get what you deserve.
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They have their own Braves bobblehead, and I saw last night Jermaine Dupri got one. 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

2K and today, B98.5, it's Abby. 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
7: Brought to you by ShoeMate, the official air conditioning of summer, from Channel 2's chief meteorologist Brad Nitz. Sunshine stickering around until this afternoon and evening. Clouds rolling in. We could see another pop-up shower and storm tonight. 89 the high. We're dropping down to 74 tonight. Tomorrow we're going to see rain pretty much on and off all day. 85 is the high for tomorrow.

lots of great concert tickets on the B98.5 app. Right now, you can enter to win tickets to see The Fray in just a couple weeks at Chastain. 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

It's Abby Jessen, B98.5, 90s 2K. And today I was laughing. I saw a video from Darius Rucker's fiance. She was posting a video from backstage of him singing, saying he doesn't know that we're going to have to change the duvet cover later. If you know, you know. It is awful. Here's Darius as Hootie.

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Maybe adopt a pet while

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0: 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From Channel 2's chief meteorologist Brad Nitz. 89 today. We'll see some pop-up showers and storms this evening. 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Tomorrow, pretty much all day on.

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TLC, Salt and Pepper, and Vogue. It's Iconic, the tour. It's coming to Synovus Bank Amphitheater at Chastain Park in October. We get your chance to win four tickets to the show. 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

0: 98.5 90s. Two fans today of Chris Santori. If you are a fan of The Morning Show on Apple TV, get ready to enjoy the final season. That's right. It's announced today that season 5 will be the final season of The Morning Show. Be out sometime in 2027. They say they will do right by all the characters. This is one of those shows where every time I watch it, I'm like, they can't go anywhere else with the story. I'm like, they're done. They've done everything. They'll throw another twist at you. You're like, oh, I didn't see that coming. So I feel like it could go on, but probably better that they go out when they're on top.
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22: It is brought to you by ShoeMate, the official air conditioning of summer. From Channel 2's chief meteorologist Brad Nitz. Cloudy, we've got some isolated showers moving through the metro this afternoon and into the evening. Going to be cloudy tonight, and then tomorrow looks like showers off and on throughout the day. High 86 tomorrow. Right now, we're at 87 in Carter.

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Wild video going viral today. It's B98.5 90s 2K. And today in New Mexico, a black bear stuck on a utility pole. Yeah, climbed to the top of the utility pole. Not supposed to do that. You can check out the video. It's up on the B98.5 Facebook.

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0: All right, parents, do you have a secret hiding spot for the snacks for your kids? We definitely have one. It's B98.5, 90s, 2K, and today, of course, Centauri. We've got one in the pantry, and today I went to the supermarket, bought a bunch of stuff for the kids, got it home. I'm like, you know, some of this will just go in the regular spot where the snacks go. Some of this will go into the secret hiding spot. And I opened the door to the secret hiding spot, and there are already 3 bags of chips in there already from the last time I hit them there. Which is amazing. Our kids have not found the secret hiding spot for the snacks. I don't know how. It's like right across. I mean, it's in the pantry. It's a cabinet on the other side of the other snack. So they haven't found them yet. There's still stuff in there from last time. I know now when I go to open it again, it's going to be empty. But I do know that this, against all odds, apparently our secret stash, it's safe.
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2: Atlanta, we still have one trouble spot on the West Freeway this afternoon here on eastbound I-20, taking out the middle lane, that breakdown at I-285. Again, one middle lane blocked off with a stall on eastbound I-20 at exit 51. Avoid. 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SC250.com. Revolutionary South Carolina, be a part of it. Rodney Holiday with B98.5 traffic.
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Great moment. Ed Sheeran pulling up Alex Ward on stage. They sang this song together. It's Ordinary on B98.5. They say.

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1: Give the satisfaction asking how you're doing now. 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

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My youngest starting his senior year in high school in less than 2 weeks. And the thing I'm most looking forward to this year, by the end of May, I will finally be able to delete the CTLS app out of my phone. So

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0: just bad parents. I don't know. It's B98.5 90s Toucan today. I'm Chris Santori. So everybody's getting ready for back to school. And maybe it's because we're on our second, but I'm just not worried with my son this year. Not worried about his sleep schedule changing and getting ready for back to school and all that stuff. I think it's because we've done it once already. We know what works and what doesn't work. But I'm telling you, he better be ready. And I'll tell you, the schedules these kids have these days, especially the seniors. My youngest did this. He was done with school by like 10 o'clock every day. My youngest is doing the exact same thing this year. So, I mean, good for them. Have fun.
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5.5 inadvertently throwing a coworker under the bus because you brought the receipts. 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

0: 98.5 90s 2K and today I'm Chris Santori. Inadvertently throwing coworkers under the bus today. That's what I did. Yes. It was all because I wanted to do something that they had already done. When I was told, no, I couldn't do that, I said, but, wait a second. This person already did this, brought the receipts, showed everybody what that person did. And they're like, oh, they can't do that either. So they have to undo what they did. I'm like, oops, now I got that person in trouble. They're going to be mad at me, which they are a little upset. I didn't do it on purpose. I wasn't trying to get them in trouble. I just wanted to do something that they've done. Apparently, can't do that. So now I threw them under the bus. I feel mean.
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2: DeKalb County, that truck fire on eastbound I-20 doused before Panola Road. Things are reopening, but that truck fire cleanup still continues in at least one right lane. You want to try to use the best alternates if possible. Also in Fulton County, we have a breakdown on southbound I-285 at Cascade Road, leaving one left lane out. 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
16: It's brought to you by Shoemate, the official air conditioning of summer. From Channel 2's chief meteorologist Brad Nitz. Cloudy, we get some scattered thunderstorms as we wrap up the afternoon to get into the evening. Going to be cloudy. Chance for some isolated showers tonight. And tomorrow, rain on and off throughout the day. High 86 tomorrow. Right

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2: In Alpharetta, we have a packed house on the 400 northbound. A serious accident remains here at McFarland Parkway. Also, in Murrieta, things are still slow on 75 southbound at the South 120 Loop. Five vehicles involved in the crash now on the right shoulder. 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

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Dan and Shay battling it out with Kelly Clarkson. Who's it going to be? 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

Swifties getting nostalgic for the Hiddleswift era. Back in 2016, when she dated Tom Hiddleston, some pictures are floating around the internet today, getting a lot of likes and getting a lot of love. 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
2: In Canton, we have braking lights filling up on 575 northbound. That's a crash here before Highway 20, leaving only one left lane open. Again, that crash on northbound 575 before exit 19, leaving only one left lane open with delays going back before Highway 140. 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

Oh, the nostalgia. This is going to be a whole lot of fun. It's B98.5 90s Toucan today. I'm Chris Santori. Atari has made a movie deal with Universal to make 10 classic games into movies, including Asteroids, Missile Command, and Breakout. I don't know how to make a movie about that, but missing from the list, Space Invaders, come on, and Pitfall. Remember Pitfall Pete? Yeah, he needs a movie.

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0: 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The show is on August 7th. 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
1: From the Kenwood to Ball, one call, that's all, Traffic Center.
2: In Stock Bridge, we're filling slowdowns on 75 southbound. That's where you have a crash here at Hudson Bridge Road, blocking one left lane. Again, at 75 southbound at exit 224, one left lane knocked out by a crash. Delays are forming back to 675. Avoid. 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Rodney Holiday with B98.5 traffic.
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0: 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Hey, I'm Otis. It's the O Show. What's going on, Corey?
1: I just want to say congratulations. We are so happy that you are back on the air.
0: Corey, that means a lot, man.
1: 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Congratulations, dude.
0: Thank you. Yeah, I've been doing Atlanta radio for almost 9 years, so it felt like a part of me was missing until I got to crack this mic again on my new night show with B98.5.
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1: Yeah, the kids really love that playhouse, huh?
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1: Your Wi-Fi reaches the playhouse. 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
3: 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It reaches everywhere.
1: Can I check it out? I'd love to get in there.
3: Sorry, booked solid. Gary's got it locked down for another 6 months.
1: What about the treehouse?

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2: winter. 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Down to 73 tonight. Heavier thunderstorms and showers rolling in tomorrow with a high of 81 and holding through the weekend.

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6: 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Hey, it's Abby Jessen for attorney Gary Martin Hayes. 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